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0: Oh, Blink 182.
1: Oh, my bad.
0: But times have changed and, you know, inflation.
1: Yeah.
0: What's your name?
1: Caitlin.
0: Caitlin, where are you calling from?
1: Georgia.
0: Georgia, what city?
1: Columbus.
0: And what's going on tonight?
1: A sleepover.
0: Oh, cool. Let's play your song right now. Keep it loud. And thanks for calling Lifeline. Back to 1999.

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0: Live line, what do you want to hear?
1: Hi, can I hear something by Ariana Grande?
0: Absolutely. How about her brand new song, Petal?
1: Yes, please.
0: Have you heard it before?
1: Yes, I have.
0: And do you like it?
1: I do.
0: Do you like it more than Hate That I Made You Love Me?
1: A little bit over, but not too far.
0: Yeah, they're both really, really good, I think. What's your name?
1: Luna.
0: Luna, where are you calling from?
1: Ontario, Echo Bay.
0: Echo Bay, near Sault Ste. Marie.
1: Yep.
0: Cool. What are you doing tonight?
1: I'm on my way to camp.
0: And what kind of activities do you enjoy during camping?
1: I like to venture around in the bushes and get lost.
0: Uh-oh. Hopefully you have tick repellent. Those are pretty deadly this year, I guess. They're carrying all kinds of diseases.
1: Well, I haven't found any, and I've never had one on me.
0: Well, that's good. I hope it stays that way. Here's your song, and thanks for calling Liveline.

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1: A song by Alice DJ.
0: Oh, yeah, Better Off Alone?
1: Yeah.
0: What a way back track. Who is this?
1: This is Paige Wonkerl from Spicer.
0: Spicer, Minnesota?
1: Yep.
0: What are you doing tonight?
1: Just got done with softball practice.
0: And why do you want to hear this?
1: That's my favorite song.
0: Of all time?
1: Yeah.
0: It's a great record that really changed dance music forever. It's been sampled so many times.
1: Yep.
0: 1998.
1: Yep.
0: So it's played for everybody now. Thank you for calling Live Line and happy summertime.
1: Thank you.

0: could ever say.
1: Lightline, what do you want to hear?
2: Hi, can I hear Orbiter by Noah Kahan?
1: Absolutely. Who's this?
2: This is Daisy from Burlington, Vermont.
1: Hi, Daisy. What's going on tonight?
2: I don't know. I'm just chilling at home.
1: Yeah. You know, Noah Kahan is also from Vermont.
2: Yeah.
1: We talked to somebody else last night who's from Vermont, but they didn't know he was also from Vermont.
2: Wow, that's crazy.
1: Isn't that? I feel like everybody knows he's from Vermont. Half of his songs are about it.
2: Mm-hmm. Yeah.
1: I love Vermont, and Vermont. Hey, Vermont. Da, da, da, da, da. I just sampled like four of his songs right there.
2: Mm-hmm.
1: What are you doing?
2: I'm about to start watching a video.
1: Oh, don't do that. That means you won't be able to listen to us.
2: Oh, after I hear my song. Obviously.
1: After. All right. Well, we're going to wait a really, really, really long time so that you never turn us off.
2: Dang it.
1: No, I'm just, we'll do it now. Thanks for calling, Lightline.
2: Mm-hmm.

0: 1041. Instant request, Lightline. Hello.
1: Yeah, hi. Do you have Bulletproof
0: by LaRue? Oh, gosh. You must have heard us play Better Off Alone.
1: Yeah.
0: All these old European artists back again. Who's this?
1: My name's Keith.
0: Where are you calling from, Keith?
1: Elmira, New York.
0: What's going on this weekend?
1: Nothing much. A lot of nothing.
0: Oh. Well, hopefully this gets you up and partying and jumping around and remembering the good old days of yesterdecade.
1: Thanks, Jason.
0: In 2010. Thanks for calling Lightline.

0: Live Line Party Songs Weekend. Ariana Grande in our number two request right now. Hate That I Made You Love Me. Choosing Texas is number one. We'll play it next. Our number four request is I Love It, I Love It, I Love It by Bella Kay. And what do you know? She's our special guest. Later on tonight, we talk to her in less than 2 hours. Don't go anywhere. Meanwhile, your requests are all we play. And now,
1: Secret Sound.
0: Your chance to win if you are first to call us, correctly identifying what the sound is. Listen closely. A couple more times. Goes really quick. What is that? I don't even know what it is. We have a judge in here who's going to say yes or no. If you call up right now, 85-LIVELINE. That's 85-LIVELINE. Good luck.
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0: Such a good one.
1: Thank you.
0: You're welcome. What's going on tonight?
1: Oh, we're just on our way back from play rehearsal. She's doing a play.
0: What character does she play?
1: Pepper.
2: Pepper and Annie.
0: Pepper and Annie?
1: Yeah, the mean girl.
0: I haven't seen it. I'm not familiar.
1: Annie.
0: Annie, are you okay?
1: No.
0: Wait, that's a different song. Yeah. What about Salt?
1: Oh, my God. Just that
0: All right, enough of my stupidity. Let's play your song, okay? Thanks for calling Live Land.

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1: Can you play Britney Spears' Toxic?
0: I can, yes. I think it's like a law. We have to play that every night.
1: Awesome.
0: Who is this?
1: This is Amanda.
0: Amanda, where are you calling from?
1: Kingston, Ontario.
0: And what are you doing tonight?
1: I am just hanging out with my cats, actually.
0: Oh, yeah? Do they have names?
1: Yeah, I'm out with Crowley and Ava right now. They're Bengals.
0: Nice. I wonder if they like Britney Spears.
1: I'm sure they do.
0: Meow, meow, meow, meow, meow, meow. Singing along.
1: Awesome.
0: Well, here it is. Thanks for calling Liveline.
1: Awesome.

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Line. Apparently, we were having a problem with the phone, and I tested out myself. It's true. You'd call it and go right to voicemail and say, oh, the phone lines are busy. Even though we weren't getting any calls for like the past 10 minutes. I don't know what was going on, but it's all better now. So, if you can be first to call us correctly identifying the title and artist on our one-note challenge, you will be the winner. Listen closely. Came out early part of the last decade. And we need the title and the artist. If you know, call now and win 85 Live Line. That's

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1: Tayo Cruz, Dynamite.
2: Yes!
0: You're the winner. Who's this?
1: My name is Nikki.
0: Nikki, where are you calling from?
1: Princeton.
0: Princeton, Minnesota. You're the princess in Princeton.
1: That's right.
0: And the big winner now, a Liveline prize pack is on the way to your house with a Liveline t-shirt. Has a nice little logo on it. Simple, black, sleek. You look great. Also a Liveline Magical Mason mouse pad, which has a picture of my face and our logo on there, too, and some Liveline pens. So you're all swagged out, Nikki.
1: Awesome. Thank you so much.
0: You're so welcome. Hang on. We'll get your address. Have a great day.

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1: Can we play Country Roads?
0: Country Roads, Take Me Home.
1: Yep.
0: To the place where I belong, West Virginia, Mountain Mama.
1: Yeah, that's the one.
0: Unfortunately, that's 55 years old. We don't go back that far.
1: Oh, how about...
0: Say that again?
1: Some Nights by Fun Period.
0: Yeah, I don't know why they put that at the end. Fun Period. I don't know if that exists. Who is this?
1: This is Owen and my mom, Lindsay.
0: Where are you calling from?
1: We are on our way to the Iowa State Fair with pigs.
0: Oh, that sounds like a lot of fun, period.
1: Yeah.
0: What's your favorite part?
1: Probably just getting them conditioned and walking them.
0: Oh, but the fair, though, I mean, you got the rides, you got all the fried food, you got all the crazy people, music.
1: Yeah, I just like showing the livestock, not the people.
0: Yeah, even though most of the people are like animals.
1: Yeah.
0: Let's play your song, okay? Thanks for calling Live Line. Have a wonderful weekend.
1: Yeah. Thank you.

0: say?
1: Oh, Liveline. 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She's Zooming with us, which means you can't see her until we post the full interview Monday on our socials. 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Don't go anywhere. And now,
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0: Pink, of course. I could do Raise Your Glass. I could do Lady Marmalade. So what?
1: I was going to say Raise Your Glass sounds like a good one.
0: Perfect. What's your name?
1: Freedom.
0: Where are you calling from, Freedom?
1: I'm calling from Silva, North Carolina.
0: And what are you doing this weekend?
1: I am actually getting ready to celebrate my 23rd birthday.
0: That's incredible. How do you do that?
1: I plan on actually hanging out with my brother and just staying at the house, eating some good food, and enjoying the weekend with him.
0: You have the recipe for a good time. Plus, Live Line.
1: Yes, of course.
0: Thanks for calling, and you're on the radio for millions of people. Have the best.

0: Wave 104.1. And now on Liveline, we welcome Bella Kay over Zoom, which you can't see because this is radio, but you can hear her beautiful voice. Hello, how are you?
1: I'm good. I'm in L.A., living life.
0: Gosh, you have a big song. You're performing everywhere. You're planning a tour. What is it, September you start?
1: Yeah, I'm really excited. In part, I'm 20 now. This past year, I feel like I've grown up a lot just in, like, the way I've been traveling and I've been, like, meeting people and all the things. And so I feel, like, a lot more mature and I feel, like, a lot more, like, settled in myself than I did probably, like, a year or two ago.
0: The new album came out July 12th. Is this album that you wrote based on personal experiences or was there, like, a theme and you're like, all right, I'm going to try to write songs for this theme?
1: It was based on personal experiences, but I also think there was a theme in my life, so it's kind of like a bit of both.
0: Was there anybody specific you were thinking of?
1: For sure, 100%.
0: Does the person know who they are?
1: I don't think so.
0: If they did, do you think they would come to you and be like, what the hell?
1: Yeah, probably. Yeah. I'd be like, sorry.
0: You did it to yourself. Like, so what sparked you as a child to want to do this, and who were some of your musical inspirations?
1: Well, when I was little, I really was a huge fan of Rihanna, and I still am. I think she is just the most talented. I love the way she uses her voice, and I love the way she goes into different genres, I think is really sick. But big fan of her. And then as I got older, I really started to like kind of like the singer-songwriter of it all. I really love Lizzie McAlpine, Gracie Abrams. I love Jake Minch. I feel like I love Noah Kahan. I take inspiration from all walks of life.
0: It's funny you say that about Rihanna, because when we started playing your song back in March, not only were we the first show in the country, but everybody was immediately like, wow, she sounds just like Rihanna. And I was like, huh, I think you sound great, but I don't think you sound like Rihanna. Was that something that you were ever thinking of? Has anybody told you that?
1: Well, sometimes I'll be in the studio and the producer I'm working with will be like, you sound just like Rihanna.
0: Wow.
1: Thank you.
0: Let's play a couple songs here. We'll come back and do I Love It, I Love It, I Love It in just a few minutes. More with Bella Kay in moments on Liveline. Stand by.

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0: Line. We are back with Bella Kay, who sings one of the most streamed songs of the year. In fact, it's our number five request right now. I love it, I love it, I love it. And I gotta know who's in that video with you playing the guitar. And is that actually your bedroom or is it a set?
1: It was a set. I don't mind. I'm a very messy person. I don't think we could have filmed it.
0: Oh, that would have been perfect. Everybody's like, I have a messy bedroom.
1: Yeah, no, it wouldn't have been like cute, quirky, messy, though. It would have been like, what is that?
0: No. People relate to that. Who's the guy?
1: That's my guitarist, Nathan. We've been playing together since September or October, one of the two.
0: And so what's his reaction been to all the success that you guys are now having?
1: I mean, he's just like, he's one of the people that likes to keep me humble. So he like, I would like to say he doesn't care. Like he cares, but he's like, yeah, whatever. One time we were in Europe and we were at Nando's and like one person recognized me and came up to me, which was so sweet. But when one person does, then everybody else in the restaurant is like, who is that? And then they start like looking you up and like, they're like, oh, and then they're like, oh, can I get a picture? And we're in Nando's and literally eight people came up to me and he was just like, he was eating his food. He's like shaking his head. I was like, I'm sorry.
0: Yeah, right. But you probably always kind of dreamt of that moment though, too.
1: No, for sure. And it's super sweet and fun. But yeah, was posting TikToks and then somebody noticed me and then I got signed. It was really awesome.
0: So what's it like being wanted by everybody? And do you still have time to do things for yourself?
1: Well, I've been like on vacation and it's been honestly torture. I'm like,
0: I'm the same way. I'm the same way. I gotta be doing something. Like, there's so much to be done and there's nobody else to do it. Like, there's only one Bella Kay and everybody wants you. So it's like, all right. But it beats the alternative of being nobody and having no purpose. So,
1: for sure.
0: And on that note, you gotta go rehearse for the tour and catch a flight and do more interviews. So we'll play I Love It, I Love It, I Love It right now. What would you like to say to all your fans?
1: So all the fans, I love you three times.
0: And, I love you, I love you, I love you.
1: Thank you for everything. I love you, I love you, I love you.
0: Bella Kay, have a great night. Keep being you. We appreciate it.
1: Thank you.
2: I like being used. It means I have a purpose.

0: 541. Live line, what do you want to hear?
1: Hey, can I hear Last Friday Night by Katy Perry?
0: Oh, absolutely. That's one of our favorite party songs around here.
1: Yeah, I like that song.
0: What's your name?
1: My name is Gavin. I called you yesterday.
0: I remember. Yes, your energy and personality. How could I forget?
1: Yes, I have lots of that.
0: What are you doing?
1: I'm driving to a movie right now. That new Spider-Man movie.
0: Yeah, it's doing so well. Are you going with anybody?
1: Yeah, I'm third wheeling with my buddy.
0: Oh, gosh. Well, if we're still on the air when you get out, call us back. Let us know what you think, okay?
1: Awesome. Sounds good.
0: Thanks for calling Liveline.
1: You betcha.

0: 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Hello.
1: Hi, can you guys play Hate That I Made You Love Me?
2: Ariana Grande.
0: Ariana Grande, yes. Yes, that's our number two request right now.
1: Oh, wow.
2: Yeah. Okay.
0: It's pretty big. People love her.
2: Yeah.
0: Now the album's been out for about 3 weeks. Have you gotten a chance to check it all out?
2: Yeah. I think my favorite song is definitely the one that we requested, though.
0: Yeah. People don't seem to be reacting very well to it.
2: Yeah, that's true.
0: Kind of a letdown. You know, there's nothing like Dangerous Woman or Into You or No Tears Left to Cry. Everything's kind of slow and mellow, but she warned us it would be like that.
2: Yeah, I think it's a really great break, though, from like all the exciting music.
0: Yeah, because it's not that exciting.
2: Yeah.
0: What's your name? Where are you calling from?
2: Lillian. We're calling from New Hampshire.
0: All right. Here's your song, and thanks for calling Lifeline.

0: 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Hello, Liveline. What do you want to hear?
1: Hello. Can I have Sabrina Carpenter? Tears will be great.
0: Tears. Okay. What's your name?
1: Luis.
0: Luis, where are you calling from?
1: I'm calling from Mexicali, Mexico.
0: Oh, nice. What are you doing this weekend?
1: I don't know. I'm just laying down on my bed, like resting, working at the chocolate.
0: Long day, long week.
1: Ah, yeah, right. That's
0: long,
1: right.
0: Long month. It never ends. Oh, it's always been a struggle.
1: Yeah, always. But right now, I'm listening to good music.
0: Yeah, and it's good because you picked it, Luis. Thanks for calling Liveline.
1: Thank you. Bye.

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0: 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Because even on the party songs weekend, you need to slow things down a little bit. Add some diversity to the mood so it's not all in stimulation the entire time. You need a break. A break to go to the bathroom. You know, that's like when you go to the concert to go see your favorite artist and they have like two or three good songs. And then they whip out a new song that you've never heard of. And that's when everybody goes and gets snacks and they go make out in the lobby. We don't want to do that, though. We want you to love every single song that happens right here. 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Thumbs up, thumbs down. You swipe left or right. It's like Radio Tinder. And that goes right to us so we can figure out what you're sick of, what you want to hear more of, what you love, what you hate. 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We'd really appreciate it. Also, if you heard Bella Kay about a half hour ago, boy, isn't she nice? I love her. I love her. I love her. 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She's really, really sweet. 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
3: Why don't we just start the throwbacks right now? 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
4: Okay, yeah, sure.
3: Who's going to complain about that, right?
4: Yeah, no one.
3: Nobody. Nobody! So truly, it will be an hour, because usually we say it's an hour of throwbacks, but really, it's only like 35 minutes, because at about 35 minutes into the hour, we do the big three countdown. So it's not a full hour, but

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2: 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It doesn't make any sense to me because that was the hit. That's the one people love.
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2: They think they're going to upset all the old women who don't like rap music. What's your name? Where are you calling from?
3: My name is Barrett, and I'm calling from Effingham.
2: Kansas, great. Thanks for calling Liveline. Here it is.
3: Thank you. Bye.
4: Greetings, loved ones. 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
1: We entered it 5 minutes ago, but that's all right. We had to do it officially and legally here. Hi, who's this?
2: Hi, my name is Maya.
1: And what do you want to hear, Maya?
2: Mockingbird by Eminem, please.
1: Oh, that's a good song. Why do you like it?
2: Me and my dad listen to it all the time.
1: Okay, well, let's play it. Where are you calling from?
2: Grand Forks, North Dakota.
1: And what are you doing tonight?
2: We're going to Walmart.
1: Oh, is that what you do when you're really bored? There's nowhere else that's open?
2: Yeah.
1: You just walk around and play with things, don't even buy it?
2: Yeah.
1: Well, that sounds fun. Thanks for calling Live Line. Here's your

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1: What's your throwback?
2: Can you play Crazy in Love by Beyonce?
1: I would love to. Who's this?
2: Amber.
1: Amber, why do you want to hear that?
2: Because I haven't heard that song on the radio for a long time.
1: Well, you're not listening to Liveline enough, Amber. We just played it a couple days ago.
2: What?
1: We actually still get a lot of calls for it. Where are you from?
2: Winnipeg, Manitoba.
1: And what are you doing this weekend?
2: Oh, well, I'm coming back from the Chinese Pavilion of Folklorama.
1: Oh, well, that's cool. Yeah, was it a pretty big turnout?
2: Yeah.
1: That's good. I saw pictures of it online.
2: Yeah.
1: I always love the food and the culture and everybody just enjoying themselves.
2: Yeah.
1: And we hope you continue to do that. Thanks for calling Liveline.

0: 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What do you want to hear?
1: Can we hear "One Dance" by Drake?
0: Oh, of course you can. I was just thinking about Drake.
1: Oh.
0: Not for like a weird reason, because we haven't played anything by him tonight. And then you showed up, and here we are. What's your name?
1: Yeah, Marianne.
0: Where are you calling from?
1: Nebraska.
0: What's going on tonight, Marianne?
1: We're having a Minecraft party.
0: A Minecraft party. Oh, I'm glad I'm not there. You have fun with that. Do a dance. Thanks for calling Live Line.
1: Thank you.
0: Bye.

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0: 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Hello.
1: Hi, Mason. How are you?
0: Good. How are you? Who's this?
1: This is Wes, and I have my daughter with me. Her name is Hannah.
2: I'm 8 years old, and I'm calling from Winnipeg, Manitoba.
0: And what would you like to hear?
2: Jive and Dance with Me.
0: Oh, by Walk the Moon.
1: Yep.
0: Cool. What are you doing tonight?
1: We are just done grocery and going back home.
0: Oh, got to go back home.
1: Yeah.
0: You should take her to the clubs.
1: I wish.
0: She sounds like she'd have a great time. She'd be interacting with everybody, making so many friends.
1: Yep.
0: Let's play the song right now for everybody. Thanks for calling Live Line.
1: All right. Thanks so much, Mark.

0: 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Liveline Rewind, what do you want to hear?
1: Can you play any Taylor Swift?
0: I would love to. Do you have a favorite, or should we just hit the shuffle button here?
1: Let's just hit the shuffle button.
0: Okay, boo boo boo doo da ba da ba da. It says we are never ever getting back together.
1: That is perfect. I love that song.
0: Me too. What's your name?
1: My name is Logan from Utah.
0: We have to know the city. Utah is a big state.
1: From American Fork.
0: Oh, cool. Near Salt Lake.
1: Yep.
0: I wonder if there's a Canadian Fork.
1: I know, right? We have American Fork, Spanish Fork. That's all we need, Canadian Fork.
0: Or American Spoon.
1: Yeah.
0: American Knife. All right, thanks for calling Liveline. Here's your song.
1: Yes, thank you.

0: Live Line Rewind, what do you want to hear?
1: Hi, I was wondering if you could play Blink 182.
0: Yeah, in fact, we played All the Small Things earlier. I could do What's My Age Again or I Miss You.
1: Yeah, you could do I Miss You.
0: Okay, what's your name?
1: My name is Cassius.
0: Where are you calling from?
1: I'm calling from the Crow Fairgrounds.
0: In Montana?
1: Yeah.
0: Nice. What are you doing this weekend?
1: Not much. I'm just camping out with my family.
0: Yeah? What kind of stuff do you do?
1: I've just been helping my dad pick up my little sister's teepee here.
0: All right. You listen to us on a radio out in the teepee?
1: Nah, I just go in the car and I charge my phone and I just put on the radio.
0: Oh. That's like the people who say they go camping and they're in an RV the whole time. It's like, well, you don't have to go to the middle of nowhere to sit in a car.
1: Well, luckily we aren't in the middle of nowhere.
0: Well, that's good, yeah. You got to deal with bears and weird people and not having a toilet.
1: Yeah. Yeah.
0: As long as you have the radio, that's what's most important. Thanks for calling Liveline.
1: All right. Okay, thank you. Bye.

0: one. Blindline Rewind, what do you want to hear?
1: Hi there. I'm just wondering if you would be willing to play something by Ariana then.
0: Ariana Grande or...
1: Yeah.
0: Ariana, my sister. No, let's see. Who's this?
1: This is John.
0: John. What kind of phone is that?
1: It's, I don't know.
0: It's all like and echoey.
1: Yeah, sorry, I don't know.
0: What are you doing tonight?
1: Driving home from work.
0: Whoa, what city and state?
1: Alexandria, Minnesota.
0: Cool, lots of Minnesota calls tonight. Thanks for calling Lifeline.
1: Yeah, thank you. Have a good night.

0: Liveline Rewind. What do you want to hear?
1: I like Soldier Boy. Kick Me Through the Phone.
0: Ooh, that's a good one. Yeah, who's this?
1: Yeah, Andrew calling from Keene, hanging out with my girl.
0: Keene, New Hampshire. What's your girl's name?
1: Well, her name's Rose.
0: Rose. And what's your favorite thing about her?
1: Her personality. She's an amazing, beautiful person.
0: Would she say the same about you?
1: Oh, no. You want to talk to her? She's right next to me.
0: Yeah, yeah.
2: Hello. Hi.
0: What's your favorite thing about him?
2: He's very kind. He's polite. He's caring. He's attentive. He's funny. I find him charming, and I also find him attractive, even if he doesn't see it. But
0: you two are perfect for each other.
2: Thank you.
0: And you both have great music tastes and great taste in radio shows.
2: Hell yeah.
0: Kick Me Through the Radio. Thanks for calling Liveline. Here's your song, 2009. Soldier Boy.

0: Hey, what's up, man? It's your boy Soulja Boy. Tell him it's going down right here to Big Three, America's Most Requested Songs tonight.
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4: Well, how fitting. She was our special guest earlier. Getting a lot of airplay on Liveline. Bella Kay, 20 years old, from Orlando. The full interview comes out Monday on our socials, Liveline Radio. I like being

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1: It's the most requested. It's the best. 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It's all that. It's number one.
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3: 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She was a tomboy. Went to college. Dropped out at the age of 20. Moved to Nashville. Playing local bars, writing songs to empty rooms. 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

0: 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Hello, Liveline. What do you want to hear?
1: Hello. Anything by Pitbull.
0: Oh, yes, yes. So many great party songs. How about you pick?
1: I think my daughter would enjoy the I Know You Want Me. I think that would be fun.
0: Uno, dos, tres, cuatro.
1: Yes.
0: What's your name?
1: Clarissa.
0: Clarissa, where are you calling from?
1: Freetown, Indiana.
0: Now, we don't usually award this title to anybody, but you get the last request of the night. Literally, everyone's paying attention to you right now.
1: Woo!

Leslie, what's new? 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Thanks to Bella Kay. I love it. I love it. I love it. One of the biggest, most streamed, most requested songs of 2026. I hope the album does well. 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You can have anything in life. 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
1: Hi, hello. Can I make a song request?
0: Yeah, what do you want to hear?
1: Drop Dead by Olivia Rodrigo, I think that's her name.
0: Yeah, one of the biggest songs of the year. Great party starter, good energy.
1: Yes, sir.
0: What's your name?
1: Sir. I'm Elliot.
0: And where are you calling from?
1: I'm calling from Columbus, Georgia, Georgia. What's going on tonight? You know, just late night drive, man.
0: And you're going to meet up with anybody later or go out to the bars or something?
1: Me and my two boyfriends.
0: Oh.
1: We're going to go meet at the bar.
0: It's a thruple.
1: Heck yeah, man, a thruple. What? You know, new age.
0: Well, that sounds pretty nice.
1: Yep.
0: I can't even think of two friends that I have. We have a great time. Thanks for calling Liveline.
1: Hey, you too. All right, bye.

0: 1041. Live line. Who sings it?
1: Ja Rule.
2: That's right.
0: Ja Rule, your Ja winner. Who's this?
1: My name is Jessica.
0: Jessica, where are you calling from?
1: Calling from Pierce, South Dakota.
0: Well, congratulations, Jessica. You've won a Liveline prize pack with a Liveline t-shirt, a Liveline mouse pad, which has a calendar of the next 2 years on it. My face, our logo, it's stunning, and some Liveline pens. How do you go wrong?
1: Yay!
0: Living it up this weekend, baby. And stay tuned. Our special guest later on tonight is Bella Kay. I love it. I love it. I love it.
1: Hello, awesome. Thank you.
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10: Lows dip down to about 57 overnight under partly cloudy skies. Winds out of the northwest, 8 to 15 miles an hour. Sunshine mixed with clouds at times again. Sunday, high temperatures reach up to 77. Lows level off around 54. Sunday night, clear skies. Upper 70s Monday with a slight chance of rain showers. Turning cooler Tuesday with highs in the mid-70s. Chance for showers continues. I'm staff meteorologist Ray Miller. Currently, it's 67 degrees.
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Money really all that we fiending for. 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Fall off what? 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
10: Lows dip down to about 57 overnight under partly cloudy skies. Winds out of the northwest, 8 to 15 miles an hour. Sunshine mixed with clouds at times again. Sunday, high temperatures reach up to 77. Lows level off around 54. Sunday night, clear skies. Upper 70s Monday with a slight chance of rain showers. Turning cooler Tuesday with highs in the mid-70s. Chance for showers continues. I'm staff meteorologist Ray Miller. Right now, it's 66 degrees.
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11: Lows level off around 60 overnight under partly cloudy skies, northwesterly winds, 5 to 10 miles an hour. Sunshine mixed with clouds at times again. Sunday, highs level off around 77. Lows level off around 54. Sunday night, clear skies. Temperatures near average Monday and Tuesday with highs in the mid-70s to the upper 70s. Scattered showers possible both days. I'm staff meteorologist Ray Miller. Right now, 66.
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11: Lows level off around 60 overnight under partly cloudy skies, northwesterly winds, 5 to 10 miles an hour. Sunshine mixed with clouds at times again. Sunday, highs level off around 77. Lows level off around 54. Sunday night, clear skies. Temperatures near average Monday and Tuesday with highs in the mid-70s to the upper 70s. Scattered showers possible both days. I'm staff meteorologist Ray Miller. Right now, 65.
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12: Wave weather.
13: Lows level off around 60 overnight under partly cloudy skies, northwesterly winds, 5 to 10 miles an hour. Sunshine mixed with clouds at times again. Sunday, highs level off around 77. Lows level off around 54. Sunday night, clear skies. Temperatures near average Monday and Tuesday with highs in the mid-70s to the upper 70s. Scattered showers possible both

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8: weather. Lows dip down to about 60. Overnight, under partly cloudy skies, northwesterly winds, 5 to 10 miles an hour. Sunshine mixed with clouds at times again. Sunday, high temperatures reach up to 77. Lows level off around 54. Sunday night, clear skies. Upper 70s, Monday, with a chance of rain showers. Cooler Tuesday, with highs in the mid-70s. Chance for showers continues. I'm staff meteorologist Ray Miller. Right now, 65.
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11: Lows dip down to about 60. Overnight, under partly cloudy skies, northwesterly winds, 5 to 10 miles an hour. Sunshine mixed with clouds at times again. Sunday, high temperatures reach up to 77. Lows level off around 54. Sunday night, clear skies. Upper 70s, Monday, with a chance of rain showers. Cooler Tuesday, with highs in the mid-70s. Chance for showers continues. I'm staff meteorologist Ray Miller. Right now, 65.
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12: Lows dip down to about 60. Overnight, under partly cloudy skies, northwesterly winds, 5 to 10 miles an hour. Sunshine mixed with clouds at times again. Sunday, high temperatures reach up to 77. Lows level off around 54. Sunday night, clear skies. Upper 70s, Monday, with a chance of rain showers. Cooler Tuesday, with highs in the mid-70s. Chance for showers continues. I'm Staff Meteorologist Ray Miller. Right now, 64.
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9: Wave weather.
10: Lows dip down to about 60. Overnight, under partly cloudy skies, northwesterly winds, 5 to 10 miles an hour. Sunshine mixed with clouds at times again. Sunday, high temperatures reach up to 77. Lows level off around 54. Sunday night, clear skies. Upper 70s, Monday, with a chance of rain showers. Cooler Tuesday, with highs in the mid-70s. Chance for showers continues. I'm staff meteorologist Ray Miller. Right now, 64.
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0: Bonfires burn brighter during the 104 days of summer with Wolds RV Sales and Wave 104.1.
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9: Lows dip down to about 60. Overnight, under partly cloudy skies, northwesterly winds, 5 to 10 miles an hour. Sunshine mixed with clouds at times again. Sunday, high temperatures reach up to 77. Lows level off around 54. Sunday night, clear skies. Upper 70s, Monday, with a chance of rain showers. Cooler Tuesday, with highs in the mid-70s. Chance for showers continues. I'm staff meteorologist Ray Miller. Right now, it's 63 degrees.
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0: 24. Chance of thunderstorms tomorrow. Daytime highs approaching 80. Sunshine mixed with clouds at times. A blend of clouds and sun Tuesday with daytime highs approaching 74. 76 Wednesday. I'm staff meteorologist Ray Miller. Currently, it's 63 degrees.
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And this town's lost its faith. 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
1: 5 minutes ago, Kyle decided to drive home drunk. A minute ago, a law enforcement officer pulled up behind Kyle.
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11: Sunshine mixed with clouds at times today, with daytime highs approaching 77. Winds out of the northwest, 8 to 15 miles an hour. Clear skies tonight, lows around 54. Chance of thunderstorms tomorrow, daytime highs approaching 80. Sunshine mixed with clouds at times. A blend of clouds and sun Tuesday, with daytime highs approaching 74. 76 Wednesday. I'm staff meteorologist Ray Miller. Right now, it's 62 degrees.
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5: High temperatures reach up to 77 today under mainly clear skies. Winds out of the northwest, 8 to 15 miles an hour. Lows level off around 54 tonight, clear skies. Chance of thunderstorms tomorrow. Highs level off around 80. Sunshine mixed with clouds at times. Sunshine mixed with clouds at times Tuesday, with daytime highs approaching 74. 76 Wednesday. I'm staff meteorologist Ray Miller. Right now, it's 61 degrees.
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7: Weather. High temperatures reach up to 77 today under mainly clear skies. Winds out of the northwest, 8 to 15 miles an hour. Lows level off around 54 tonight, clear skies. Chance of thunderstorms tomorrow. Highs level off around 80. Sunshine mixed with clouds at times. Sunshine mixed with clouds at times Tuesday, with daytime highs approaching 74. 76 Wednesday. I'm staff meteorologist Ray Miller. Right now, it's 61 degrees.
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11: High temperatures reach up to 77 today under mainly clear skies. Winds out of the northwest, 8 to 15 miles an hour. Lows level off around 54. Tonight, clear skies. Chance of thunderstorms tomorrow. Highs level off around 80. Sunshine mixed with clouds at times. Sunshine mixed with clouds at times Tuesday, with daytime highs approaching 74. 76 Wednesday. I'm staff meteorologist Ray Miller. Right now, 60.
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16: Wave weather.
17: High temperatures reach up to 77 today under mainly clear skies. Winds out of the northwest, 8 to 15 miles an hour. Lows level off around 54. Tonight, clear skies. Chance of thunderstorms tomorrow. Highs level off around 80. Sunshine mixed with clouds at times. Sunshine mixed with clouds at times Tuesday, with daytime highs approaching 74. 76 Wednesday. I'm staff meteorologist Ray Miller. Right now, 60.
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6: Mainly clear sky today, with daytime highs approaching 77. Winds out of the northwest, 8 to 15 miles an hour. Clear skies tonight, lows dip down to about 54. Chance thunderstorms tomorrow, highs level off around 79. Sunshine mixed with clouds at times. A mix of clouds and sunshine and dry Tuesday and Wednesday. Mid-70s Tuesday, upper 70s by Wednesday. I'm staff meteorologist Ray Miller. Currently, it's 61 degrees.
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7: Mainly clear sky today with daytime highs approaching 77. Winds out of the northwest, 8 to 15 miles an hour. Clear skies tonight, lows dip down to about 54. Chance of thunderstorms tomorrow. Highs level off around 79. Sunshine mixed with clouds at times. A mix of clouds and sunshine and dry Tuesday and Wednesday. Mid-70s Tuesday. Upper 70s by Wednesday. I'm staff meteorologist Ray Miller. Currently, it's 61 degrees.
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9: Mainly clear sky today with daytime highs approaching 77. Winds out of the northwest, 8 to 15 miles an hour. Clear skies tonight, lows dip down to about 54. Chance thunderstorms tomorrow, highs level off around 79. Sunshine mixed with clouds at times. A mix of clouds and sunshine and dry Tuesday and Wednesday. Mid-70s Tuesday, upper 70s by Wednesday. I'm staff meteorologist Ray Miller. Currently, it's 61 degrees.
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0: Good morning. Welcome to our live broadcast of today's worship service here at Bethlehem Lutheran Church in Frazee, Minnesota. I am Pastor Ryan Pumphrey, and it is my honor and privilege to share with you Christ crucified and risen again for the forgiveness of sins for all who believe and call on the name of Jesus. 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One generation to another, may God be praised. 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
1: Welcome to the rainforest. This is my hat for the week. It's been fun, actually. I've had a corn hat, corn cob hat on my head. I've had a Browns hat on there. I thought I was going to get mauled. Then we've had this one. This is probably the best one. We have a couple of announcements before we do get started today. There's a change in our schedule for a couple of different things. The first thing is changing. Tomorrow will not be the board meetings or the council meetings. It will be 1 week later. We have several people going to be out of town tomorrow, and we'd like to have a meeting where most of our community leaders and what have you are together. So we will move the 17th down to the 24th. It'll still be 6 p.m. board meetings, 7 p.m. Council meeting. The next scheduled change is on Tuesday the 18th is when we are going to do the Zion Lutheran Church, working with them and packing Christmas boxes. So that has moved from Wednesday the 19th up to Tuesday, still same time, 10:30 and 1, two different chances to go and help them pack the Christmas boxes. They are in league with us when it comes to this program, so please feel free to stop down there for a little bit and help pack those Christmas boxes. Praise Band will be on tap on Wednesday the 19th and next Sunday, so 6 p.m. is Praise Band practice. Anybody with instrumentation talents, that could be from banging a drum to singing, that does not include me, but I know it probably includes some of you guys, feel free to come in on that day. We're just looking for more members. We've got a good group started. Get a few more instruments in there, and in my little mind, a nice couple of brass instruments and a guitar and everything else would be fabulous. We'll see how we go. Maybe what we do is we blackmail the high school band and get them to come in. I'm on camera, okay. Hi, Frazee High School Band. If you are part of the Frazee High School Band or choir, though, guess what? It's right up your alley to be part of the Frazee Band. So consider doing that. Practice will be on Wednesday evening, 6 p.m. There is two more big announcements. Bethlehem Youth Event Mini Golf coming up next Sunday, 12 to 2. Rockin' Waters on Highway 10, Forest Hills. Sign up for mini golf. You need to be 6 years to 12th grade. I qualify. I'm going, I hope. Please, youth, think about doing this really fun event. Was there anything that I missed? Do you guys know of anything that I have missed? All right, what we're going to do today, we're going to go through a regular service, as we do have printed every week. We're going to turn the sermon into a VBS Sunday School program where we get to see what they've done for the week. They'll share a few words, share a few songs with us. And then we'll continue with the rest of our service. So welcome to Bethlehem. And oh, there is one more. Linda Reedy, they have sponsored the radio broadcast for this week. So we thank them for doing that, 104.1. And this is in honor of her grandchildren. So please take a look at that note. But Linda, we thank you for sponsoring this week's radio broadcast. With that said, we'll begin with our first hymn. Number 913.

0: I invite you to stand and join with me on page 151, second one, 151 this morning, and we make confession for our sins. In the name of the Father, and of the Son, and of the Holy Spirit.
1: Amen.
0: If we say we have no sin, we deceive ourselves, and the truth is not in us.
1: But if we confess our sins, God, who is faithful and just, will forgive our sins and cleanse us from all unrighteousness.
0: Let us then confess our sins to God our Father.
1: Most merciful God, we confess that we are by nature sinful and unclean. We have sinned against you in thought, word, and deed, by what we have done and by what we have left undone. We have not loved you with our whole heart. We have not loved our neighbors as ourselves. We justly deserve your present and eternal punishment. For the sake of your Son, Jesus Christ, have mercy on us. Forgive us, renew us, and lead us, so that we may delight in your will and walk in your ways, to the glory of your holy name. Amen.
0: Almighty God, in his mercy, has given his Son to die for you, and for his sake forgives you all of your sins. By his command and in his stead, I therefore announce the grace of God unto you, and I forgive you your sins, in the name of the Father, and of the Son, and of the Holy Spirit.
1: Amen.
0: We pray the Kyrie together. In peace, let us pray to the Lord. For the peace from above and for our salvation, let us pray to the Lord. Peace of the whole world, for the well-being of the Church of God and for the unity of all, let us pray to the Lord. For this holy house and for all who offer here their worship and praise, let us pray to the Lord. Help, save, comfort, and defend us, gracious Lord. Glory to God in the highest, and peace to his people on earth.

Lord be with you. Let us pray. Almighty and everlasting Father, you give your children many blessings, even though we are undeserving. In every trial and temptation, grant us steadfast confidence in your loving kindness and in your mercy. Through Jesus Christ, your Son, our Lord, who lives and reigns with you in the Holy Spirit, one God, now and forever.

0: Our Old Testament reading this morning comes from the book of Isaiah, the 6th chapter, verses 1 and then 6-8. Thus says the Lord, keep justice and do righteousness, for soon my salvation will come, and my deliverance be revealed. And the foreigners who join themselves to the Lord, to minister to him, to love the name of the Lord, and to be his servants. Everyone who keeps the Sabbath and does not profane it and holds fast my covenant, these I will bring to my holy mountain and make them joyful in my house of prayer. Their burnt offerings and their sacrifices will be accepted on my altar, for my house shall be called a house of prayer for all peoples. The Lord God, who gathers the outcasts of Israel, declares, I will gather yet others to him besides those already gathered. This is the word of the Lord.
1: Thanks be to God.
0: The epistle this morning comes from the book of Romans, 11th chapter, verses 1 to 2, 13 to 15, 28 to 32. I ask then, has God rejected his people? By no means, for I myself am an Israelite, a descendant of Abraham, a member of the tribe of Benjamin. God has not rejected his people whom he foreknew. Now I am speaking to you Gentiles, inasmuch then as I am apostle to the Gentiles, I magnify my ministry in order somehow to make my fellow Jews jealous, and thus save some of them. For if their rejection means reconciliation of the world, what will their acceptance mean but life from death? As regards the gospel, they are enemies of God for your sake, but as regard election, they are beloved for the sake of their forefathers. For the gifts and the calling of God are revocable. Just as you were at one time disobedient to God, but now have received mercy because of their disobedience. So they too have now been disobedient in order that by the mercy shown to you, they also may now receive mercy. For God has consigned all to disobedience that he may have mercy on all. This is the word of the Lord.
1: Thanks be to God.
2: I invite you to stand for the gospel.

0: The Holy Gospel according to St. Matthew, the 15th chapter. Jesus went away from there and withdrew to the district of Tyre and Sidon. And behold, a Canaanite woman from that region came out and was crying. "Have mercy on me, O Lord, Son of David. My daughter is severely oppressed by a demon." But he did not answer her a word. And his disciples came and begged him, saying, "Send her away, for she is crying out after us." And he answered, "I was sent only to the lost sheep of the house of Israel." But she came and knelt before him, saying, "Lord, help me." And he answered, "It is not right to take the children's bread and throw it to the dogs." And she said, "Yes, Lord, yet even the dogs eat the crumbs that fall from their master's tables." Then Jesus answered her, "O woman, great is your faith. Be it done for you as you desire." And her daughter was healed instantly. This is the gospel of our Lord. Now please join me on page 159 as we confess our faith in the Apostles' Creed.
1: I believe in God, the Father Almighty, maker of heaven and earth, and in Jesus Christ, his only Son, our Lord, who was conceived by the Holy Spirit, born of the Virgin Mary, suffered under Pontius Pilate, was crucified, died, and was buried. He descended into hell. The third day he rose again from the dead. He ascended into heaven and sits at the right hand of God, the Father Almighty. From thence he will come to judge the living and the dead. I believe in the Holy Spirit, the Holy Christian Church, the communion of saints, the forgiveness of sins, the resurrection of the body, and the life everlasting. Amen.
0: You may be seated for hymn number 645.

0: we'll start it off the right way. Grace, mercy, and peace be yours from God our Father and from our Lord and Savior, Jesus the Christ. Amen. I will invite forward all of our youngsters, our teachers. I guess you don't have to come forward, but I'm going to recognize you anyway as the kids are doing this. If you had any hand in getting the kids here or preparing food or preparing the decorations or helping out as we police them through the hallways, please raise your hand and be recognized. I see quite a few hands here going up. Thank you. I'll let them take over and I'll jump in.
1: This past week, we explored the rainforest and connected our adventure to a daily Bible verse and a story each day. We also met some pretty fun and marvelous creatures along the way. Each day, we learned something new and amazing that God has done. We also sang some pretty amazing songs, played games, and ate some rainforest-themed snacks. We're going to start by singing our theme song.

0: Our message begins at the beginning of the week, was brought to us by Tango, a Quetzal bird. God is our creator. One fact about the Quetzal is that they are known for their brilliant, beautiful colors. On Sunday, we learned about how God created the world, Genesis chapter 1. We learned that when God spoke, he created everything in 6 days. God saw what he created and said it was good. On the seventh day, he rested. Our Bible verse for Sunday was, "Praise the Lord, everything has created, everything in all his kingdom." Psalms chapter 103, verse 22.
1: Our second message was brought to us by Seymour the tree frog. God knows everything. One fun fact about tree frogs is that some of them have a transparent body. You can see right inside of them, just like God can see inside of all of us. All our worries, fears, joy, and sadness. On Monday, we studied the Bible story, Psalms 139. David celebrated everything that God knew. God knew how to keep David safe, both when he was hiding from King Saul and when David became king, God helped him through his mistakes. Our Bible verse for the day was Psalms 139:1. Oh Lord, you have examined my heart and knew everything about me.
0: Our third message was brought to us by Dottie the Ocelot. God is our safe place. One interesting fact about ocelots is they climb up in trees for their safe place. On Tuesday, we learned how God kept David safe when he was hiding from King Saul after David was appointed the next king. God not only gave David refuge, but he gave him a new family, 400 outcasts. The Bible verse for Tuesday was from Psalms chapter 142, verse 5. When I pray to you, Lord, O Lord, I say you are my place of refuge.

0: Our fourth message was brought to us by Tia the Anteater. God is love. One amazing fact about anteaters is that they can eat up to 30,000 ants and termites every day. On day four, our story came from Luke 22, chapter 22, verse 39 through 24:12. We explored how Jesus died on the cross for us and rose again so that we all may be saved as long as we believe in him. Jesus' resurrection is a story of hope for all of us. Our Bible verse for the day was, "Give thanks to the Lord, for he is good. His faithful love endures." Psalms 136, verse 1.
1: On day five, our last message was brought to us by Howie, the howler monkey. God is forever. One interesting fact about howler monkeys is that their calls can be heard up to 3 miles. Our last story is from Revelations chapter 17, verse 17, 21 to 22. It takes us into John's version of heaven. God gave John a glimpse of the future, revealing a world completely restored, where there was no more pain, sadness, or tears. John recorded that he would wipe away every tear. Jesus became our eternal shepherd. But we can praise the Lord both now and forever. Praise the Lord! Psalms chapter 115, verse 18.

0: coming to VBS this week and learning all about God's love and friendship. I want to thank all the leaders and helpers and everyone who helped make this week very special.
1: So these are our five brave ones. There were quite a few, but there were a couple days we were up towards 20, and hopefully we'll continue to grow. The VBS, I think, was very well done. I do thank all the volunteers, our teacher, and everybody who put this together. I do want to ask the kiddos, one turn is all we had. Every time it was majestic, right? Every single time they said majestic, they were supposed to go like this. They gave up. You did it once. Once. And that was it. But lots of fun. Lots of fun. Just real quick, what we did go through, there were so many good messages, and just want to share a few with you guys. Things that children, they need to hear now as they're growing, because it's become such a staple in our society. The first one is a safe place. The first one is a safe place. Not many people know exactly what a safe place means. Society has skewed this. For us, that safe place would look like family. It would look like your church family, your home family. It would look like your best friends being there for you. It would look like the school teachers and counselors who could be there for you. That kind of a safe place. But even as you go through life and you hit some of those snags, the safe place that we really learned about was Jesus. You know, King David, one of the best kings appointed by God, hid in a cave as his safe place. That was the day we learned that King David hid in that cave. We don't know what kind of animals were in that cave with him, but he hid for fear of being killed by Saul. You know, a safe place. And the kids learned that that safe place, they can go to it every day, every hour of every day, simply by saying, Lord God, I'm afraid, help me. Help me, Lord, get through this. Lead me, Lord. And that was one of the messages. The other message kind of comes from 1 John 4, verse 8. Well, 7, 8, and 9, really, but verse 8 itself. God is love. What do we say? Yes. Every time you say the key words, every day they would have to respond, wow, God. So when we would say God is love, wow, God. No, we're getting there. See, God is love, and that's another thing that our society has skewed so far away. What does true love look like? And remember, love is an action word. Love is not a feeling. It's, of course, they can have feelings where if you're loved, you can feel the love. You can really feel happiness and importance, relativity, that type of a thing in your life. And love can lead to those types of emotions. But love itself is an action word, and it's the love that you show other people. So when we say God is love, we learn that that love came from where? God sending his son to the cross. The ultimate love. And Jesus said it himself, no greater love has anyone than this, that someone lay down their life for their friend. So when we talked about that love, a sacrificial love, an action, a love as an action, you know, we learned a little bit more about who God is. Our God is an acting God in our life. He's not just an emotional, let's hope we feel God today in church. He's not that type of a God. He's a God that has the actions that go with it. Not just the saying, I love you, Mom, or I love you, Dad, but it's more than that. It's, you know, following the fourth commandment. It's obeying the laws that we have. It's leading each other. And here's the hard one that society doesn't always want to know. It's leading each other to Scripture. God is love. And love, true love, is letting somebody know that Jesus is the answer. So that's what we learned, really, this whole week. And they did a fabulous job putting this on. We had lots of different hats we wore. The corn hat was the best. Yeah, the Idaho cornfield hat. Oh, boy. Yeah, it was rough. That was rough. But I thank you anyway. Again, we thank all of our volunteers and all that went into this. We thank the kiddos for being brave enough to be here today and do one circle. But we got one. And, you know, we're going to thank everybody one last time. Do I have my youth helpers floating around here? I think I'm looking at one of them. Yeah. Did you raise your hand? You did? Okay. All right. We had a couple of fabulous youth helpers as well, and we just, so much went into it. So I thank all of you. Yeah, he was a youth helper too. Yeah. Yeah. Now, he did fabulous too. He helped out with a lot of projects. So, all right. Well, thank you all again very much for all that you've done for our youth. We'll take this time to collect our offering, and then we'll join together in the prayers of the church.

0: In our prayers today, I've got a couple of requests. One is an anonymous prayer for a person who had a medical procedure. We'll pray for healing and comfort. There's another one, Dale, and I believe you pronounce it Nooney Cunningham. Their granddaughter, Carly, who is 16, was in a serious car accident just a couple days ago. There are three girls, I believe, involved in the accident. So we're going to pray for all three of them, but especially Carly, who really has a lot of severe injuries right now and is dealing through the healing process of that. We're going to lift her up to the Lord. We also are going to thank all of our people who helped with the weekday service, the block party. I believe it was just an outstanding event outside. I got to go down the slide that was blown up. The fun part is, once I got down it, I turned around and it was gone. The whole thing just... Anyway, loads of fun. Loads of fun. I invite you to stand for prayer. Oh Lord, grant us and your whole church on earth unity and harmony, that our life may be marked by worship, witness, prayer, and service to those within and outside of the household of faith. Lord, in your mercy. O God, bless those who faithfully serve us in your name, including our Synod President, Matthew, our District President, Brady, all of the pastors, church workers, teachers, deaconesses, all those who bring your word out to those who hear. Lord, in your mercy. Father, visit the homes of your people. Keep them from all harm and danger, and grant that we would dwell together in peace under the protection of your angels. Lord, in your mercy. Almighty God, grant that the government and those who protect us may keep justice and do righteousness for your name's sake, and do so according to your will, Lord, in your mercy. Heavenly Father, care for those who cry to you, whether beset with grief, sorrow, pain, or trouble. Especially we lift up Carly, being in that accident. We ask you to protect her, heal her young body, that she may continue through this life and have no scars or anything derogatory towards this. We ask you to keep her faith. Give her the knowledge that it is the Lord who creates, the Lord that heals. And then we ask you to be with the family who are watching her heal today. Give them comfort in knowing that her Savior is Jesus. And we also ask you for an anonymous person who did have a medical procedure, that healing and comfort be their way, and that the doctors and nurses have taken care of that issue. And we lift up to you also all of the names of the family of Arliss, who was laid to rest this week, the family of Hazel, who also we had her funeral on Friday, and for Neil and Alden and Donna, for Kenny Ketter, for Joanna and Marion, Hank and Roxanne, Mike and Linda, Laverne, Peggy, Doris and Sherry, David and Scott, Dwayne and Ken Carlson, Eileen and Lola. We ask you to be with them for Christ's sake. Answer them according to your will, Lord, in your mercy. Lord God, giver of all that is good, mercifully hear our prayers and grant us your grace that we may endure the changes and chances of this life and be found worthy when our Savior comes to bring completion to all things. Through Jesus Christ, your Son, our Lord, who taught us to pray. Our Father, who art in heaven, hallowed be thy name. Thy kingdom come, thy will be done, on earth as it is in heaven. Give us this day our daily bread, and forgive us our trespasses, as we forgive those who trespass against us. And lead us not into temptation, but deliver us from evil. For thine is the kingdom, and the power, and the glory, forever and ever. Amen.
1: I receive the Lord's benediction. The Lord bless you and keep you. The Lord make his face shine on you and be gracious to you. The Lord look upon you with favor and give you peace. Please be seated as we sing hymn 662 to close.

Good morning again to all of you, all of our Creston visitors. 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

0: right. 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Yeah. Morning. Morning. You guys are almost ready to go.
1: Thank you for listening to today's broadcast of our worship at Bethlehem Frazee. We pray that we have been a blessing to you as you are truly a blessing to us. One generation to another, may God be praised. Until we meet again, God's richest blessings be upon you.

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13: Mainly clear sky today with daytime highs approaching 77. Winds out of the northwest, 8 to 15 miles an hour. Clear skies tonight, lows dip down to about 54. Chance of thunderstorms tomorrow, highs level off around 79. Sunshine mixed with clouds at times. A mix of clouds and sunshine and dry Tuesday and Wednesday. Mid-70s Tuesday, upper 70s by Wednesday. I'm staff meteorologist Ray Miller. Right now, it's 65 degrees.
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7: Mainly clear sky today, with daytime highs approaching 77. Winds out of the northwest, 8 to 15 miles an hour. Clear skies tonight, lows dip down to about 54. Chance of thunderstorms tomorrow, highs level off around 79. Sunshine mixed with clouds at times. A mix of clouds and sunshine and dry Tuesday and Wednesday. Mid-70s Tuesday, upper 70s by Wednesday. I'm staff meteorologist Ray Miller. Right now, it's 65 degrees.
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8: Mainly clear sky today, with daytime highs approaching 77. Winds out of the northwest, 8 to 15 miles an hour. Clear skies tonight, lows dip down to about 54. Chance thunderstorms tomorrow, highs level off around 79. Sunshine mixed with clouds at times. A mix of clouds and sunshine and dry Tuesday and Wednesday. Mid-70s Tuesday, upper 70s by Wednesday. I'm staff meteorologist Ray Miller. Right now, it's 67 degrees.
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0: 104 days of summer into the 104 nights under the stars with World's RV Sales and the 104 days of summer on Wave 104.1.
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8: Mainly clear sky today with daytime highs approaching 77. Winds out of the northwest, 8 to 15 miles an hour. Clear skies tonight, lows dip down to about 54. Chance of thunderstorms tomorrow, highs level off around 79. Sunshine mixed with clouds at times. A mix of clouds and sunshine and dry Tuesday and Wednesday. Mid-70s Tuesday, upper 70s by Wednesday. I'm staff meteorologist Ray Miller. Currently 69.
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8: Mainly clear sky today, with daytime highs approaching 77. Winds out of the northwest, 8 to 15 miles an hour. Clear skies tonight, lows dip down to about 54. Chance of thunderstorms tomorrow, highs level off around 79. Sunshine mixed with clouds at times. A mix of clouds and sunshine and dry Tuesday and Wednesday. Mid-70s Tuesday, upper 70s by Wednesday. I'm staff meteorologist Ray Miller, currently 69.
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10: High temperatures reach up to 77 this afternoon under mainly sunny skies. Winds out of the northwest, 8 to 15 miles an hour. Lows level off around 54. Tonight, clear skies. Chance of thunderstorms tomorrow. Highs level off around 79. Sunshine mixed with clouds at times. Sunshine mixed with clouds at times and dry Tuesday and Wednesday. Mid-70s Tuesday, upper 70s by Wednesday. I'm staff meteorologist Ray Miller. Right now, 69.
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10: High temperatures reach up to 77 this afternoon under mainly sunny skies. Winds out of the northwest, 8 to 15 miles an hour. Lows level off around 54. Tonight, clear skies. Chance thunderstorms tomorrow. Highs level off around 79. Sunshine mixed with clouds at times. Sunshine mixed with clouds at times and dry Tuesday and Wednesday. Mid-70s Tuesday, upper 70s by Wednesday. I'm staff meteorologist Ray Miller. Right now, it's 71 degrees.
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And this town's lost its faith. 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
8: High temperatures reach up to 77 this afternoon under mainly sunny skies. Winds out of the northwest, 8 to 15 miles an hour. Lows level off around 54. Tonight, clear skies. Chance thunderstorms tomorrow. Highs level off around 79. Sunshine mixed with clouds at times and dry. Tuesday and Wednesday, mid-70s. Tuesday, upper 70s by Wednesday. I'm staff meteorologist Ray Miller. Right now, it's 71 degrees.
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4: Mix of clouds and sun this afternoon with daytime highs approaching 77, northwest winds 8 to 15 miles an hour. Lows level off around 54 tonight. Chance of thunderstorms tomorrow, daytime highs approaching 79, sunshine mixed with clouds at times. A mix of clouds and sunshine and dry Tuesday and Wednesday, mid 70s, Tuesday upper 70s by Wednesday. I'm staff meteorologist Ray Miller. Currently it's 72 degrees.
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4: A mix of clouds and sun this afternoon, with daytime highs approaching 77, northwest winds 8 to 15 miles an hour. Lows level off around 54 tonight. Chance of thunderstorms tomorrow, daytime highs approaching 79, sunshine mixed with clouds at times. A mix of clouds and sunshine and dry Tuesday and Wednesday, mid-70s, Tuesday, upper 70s by Wednesday. I'm staff meteorologist Ray Miller. Currently, it's 72 degrees.
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8: Mix of clouds and sun this afternoon, with daytime highs approaching 77, northwest winds 8 to 15 miles an hour. Lows level off around 54 tonight. Chance of thunderstorms tomorrow, daytime highs approaching 79, sunshine mixed with clouds at times. A mix of clouds and sunshine and dry Tuesday and Wednesday, mid-70s Tuesday, upper 70s by Wednesday. I'm staff meteorologist Ray Miller. Currently 73.
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0: Bonfires burn brighter during the 104 days of summer with Wolds RV Sales and Wave 104.1.
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4: Wave weather. A mix of clouds and sun this afternoon with daytime highs approaching 77. Northwesterly winds 8 to 15 miles an hour. Mainly clear sky tonight, lows level off around 54. Chance of thunderstorms tomorrow, highs level off around 79. Partly cloudy. A mix of clouds and sunshine and dry Tuesday and Wednesday. Mid 70s Tuesday, upper 70s by Wednesday. I'm staff meteorologist Ray Miller. Currently, it's 75 degrees.
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4: Highs around 76 this afternoon under partly cloudy skies, northwesterly winds 8 to 15 miles an hour. Mainly clear sky tonight, lows around 54. Chance thunderstorms tomorrow, highs level off around 79. A mix of clouds and sun. Sunshine mixed with clouds at times and dry Tuesday and Wednesday. Mid 70s Tuesday, upper 70s by Wednesday. I'm staff meteorologist Ray Miller. Currently 75.
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4: Highs around 76 this afternoon under partly cloudy skies, northwesterly winds 8 to 15 miles an hour. Mainly clear sky tonight, lows around 54. Chance of thunderstorms tomorrow, highs level off around 79. A mix of clouds and sun. Sunshine mixed with clouds at times and dry Tuesday and Wednesday. Mid 70s Tuesday, upper 70s by Wednesday. I'm staff meteorologist Ray Miller. Currently 75.
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6: Weather. Highs around 76 this afternoon under partly cloudy skies, northwesterly winds 8 to 15 miles an hour. Mainly clear sky tonight, lows around 54. Chance of thunderstorms tomorrow, highs level off around 79. A mix of clouds and sun. Sunshine mixed with clouds at times and dry Tuesday and Wednesday. Mid 70s Tuesday, upper 70s by Wednesday. I'm staff meteorologist Ray Miller. Right now, it's 76 degrees.
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4: Highs around 76 this afternoon under partly cloudy skies, northwesterly winds 8 to 15 miles an hour. Mainly clear sky tonight, lows around 54. Chance of thunderstorms tomorrow. Highs level off around 79. A mix of clouds and sun. Sunshine mixed with clouds at times and dry Tuesday and Wednesday. Mid-70s Tuesday, upper 70s by Wednesday. I'm staff meteorologist Ray Miller. Right now, it's 76 degrees.
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0: Bonfires burn brighter during the 104 days of summer with Wolds RV Sales and Wave 104.1.
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4: Highs around 76 this afternoon under partly cloudy skies, northwesterly winds 8 to 15 miles an hour. Mainly clear sky tonight, lows around 54. Chance of thunderstorms tomorrow, highs level off around 79. A mix of clouds and sun. Sunshine mixed with clouds at times and dry Tuesday and Wednesday. Mid 70s Tuesday, upper 70s by Wednesday. I'm staff meteorologist Ray Miller. Right now, it's 76 degrees.
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7: Lows level off around 54. Tonight, under mainly clear skies, winds out of the northwest, around 5 miles an hour. Chance of thunderstorms tomorrow. Highs level off around 79. A blend of clouds and sun. Partly cloudy tomorrow night. Slight chance of thunderstorms. Lows around 54. A blend of clouds and sun Tuesday, with daytime highs approaching 74. 77 Wednesday. I'm staff meteorologist Ray Miller. Currently, it's 75 degrees.
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6: Lows level off around 54. Tonight, under clear skies, northwest winds around 5 miles an hour. Chance for storms. Tomorrow, highs level off around 79. Sunshine mixed with clouds at times. Partly cloudy skies. Tomorrow night, slight chance for storms. Lows dip down to about 54. A blend of clouds and sun Tuesday, with daytime highs approaching 74. 77 Wednesday. I'm staff meteorologist Ray Miller. Right now, 76.
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